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1: Somebody once said, the struggle ends when the gratitude begins. And isn't that the truth? Gratitude doesn't erase the hard stuff, but it sure shifts how you carry it. You can share what you're thankful for today by calling 888-774-7482. Casey's on the phone, and she wants to encourage you by sharing what she's thankful for today.
2: I am thankful for my amazing mom and dad who helped me in raising my kids so I can work and give them an amazing upbringing at the same time.
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With your Encouraging Spirit FM,

Sometimes a reset is as simple as sitting back down around the table with the people who still matter. 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